0: player number 10, his name?
1: Ali.
0: And he was playing here. He's very important to look after. And we saw the player play against Kenya, and they were leading, and Kenya equalized late, so we had to give them the respect that they deserve. And I'm happy that we won.
2: Dengan hasil ini, Afrika Selatan memuncaki grup D dengan poin sempurna dari dua laga. Eritrea bertahan di posisi kedua dengan satu poin, diikuti Kenya dan Guinea yang baru memainkan satu pertandingan. Dari Jakarta, Chris Maritsky, Pro 3 RRI terus mengudara untuk Indonesia.

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2: Dari
1: Camera roll.
2: Oh, apa aja. Okay.
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2: Action.